0: Working on that last kiss, Pearl Jam, here on the Classic Hit Station. Good Thursday night to you. I'm Ray Michaels. Good to have you along, singing along with these great songs. I got a lot to play for you this hour, from the Eagles to Stevie Nicks and Tom Petty. I got a Blue Oyster Cult classic and more, all coming up next.
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4: Showers and thunderstorms possible tonight with overnight lows in the mid to upper 60s. Friday, a chance of showers and thunderstorms, but gradually clearing throughout the day, possibly seeing some sunshine by Friday afternoon. Highs will be around 84, looking good for Friday night football. 67, the overnight low Friday night, and showers and storms back in our forecast for Saturday. Highs will be around 85. That's a look at the forecast right here on Classic Hits 99.3 WKYH.
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0: Showers and thunderstorms possible tonight with overnight lows in the mid to upper 60s. Friday, a chance of showers and thunderstorms, but gradually clearing throughout the day, possibly seeing some sunshine by Friday afternoon. Highs will be around 84, looking good for Friday night football. 67, the overnight low Friday night, and showers and storms back in our forecast for Saturday. Highs will be around 85. That's a look at the forecast right here on Classic Hits 99.3 WKYH.
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0: Playing the Gin Blossoms on Thursday night here at the Classic Hit Station. I'm Ray. Follow me into another hour of great songs for the nighttime. We'll get a long set rolling here with Billy Joel leading the way up next.
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5: Showers and thunderstorms possible tonight with overnight lows in the mid to upper 60s. Friday, a chance of showers and thunderstorms, but gradually clearing throughout the day, possibly seeing some sunshine by Friday afternoon. Highs will be around 84, looking good for Friday night football. 67, the overnight low Friday night, and showers and storms back in our forecast for Saturday. Highs will be around 85. That's a look at the forecast right here on Classic Hits 99.3 WKYH.
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0: showers and thunderstorms possible tonight with overnight lows in the mid to upper 60s. Friday, a chance of showers and thunderstorms, but gradually clearing throughout the day, possibly seeing some sunshine by Friday afternoon. Highs will be around 84, looking good for Friday night football. 67, the overnight low Friday night, and showers and storms back in our forecast for Saturday. Highs will be around 85. That's a look at the forecast right here on Classic Hits 99.3 WKYH.
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0: New Jersey's Bon Jovi, and You Give Love a Bad Name here on the Classic Hit Station for Thursday night. It's Ray Michaels on your radio, and I'm lining up another hour of great songs for us to sing along with. We'll get things rolling with a song from birthday boy Joe Perry and the band Aerosmith up next.
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4: Showers and thunderstorms possible tonight with overnight lows in the mid to upper 60s. Friday, a chance of showers and thunderstorms, but gradually clearing throughout the day, possibly seeing some sunshine by Friday afternoon. Highs will be around 84, looking good for Friday night football. 67, the overnight low Friday night, and showers and storms back in our forecast for Saturday. Highs will be around 85. That's a look at the forecast right here on Classic Hits 99.3 WKYH.
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1: This is a Fox News alert. I'm Ted Lindner. It's night two of the Republicans' midterm convention in Dallas. It'll be wrapping up after the president delivers the keynote address. Vice President J.D. Vance speaking a little bit earlier.
2: The contrast in this election, ladies and gentlemen, it's not about this or that policy. It's about the party of common sense beating the party of the crazies. Let's send these lunatics packing and govern our country for the future.
1: The midterm elections now less than 2 months away. Lindsey Clancy's lawyer asking a Massachusetts judge to spare her a second trial for killing her children following a mistrial due to a hung jury.
3: Defense attorney Kevin Reddington asking the judge to acquit Lindsey Clancy of first-degree murder charges to prevent a second trial, arguing prosecutors don't have enough evidence and no rational jury could find beyond a reasonable doubt that she had no mental disease or defect.
1: Fox's Kristen Goodwin. 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
4: Showers and thunderstorms possible tonight with overnight lows in the mid to upper 60s. Friday, a chance of showers and thunderstorms, but gradually clearing throughout the day, possibly seeing some sunshine by Friday afternoon. Highs will be around 84, looking good for Friday night football. 67, the overnight low Friday night, and showers and storms back in our forecast for Saturday. Highs will be around 85. That's a look at the forecast right here on Classic Hits 99.3 WKYH.
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0: Classic hits on the radio with the Wallflowers shining bright with one headlight in the night here Thursday. Good to have you along. Let me light up another set of great songs. Get some Eagles coming up this hour. Kenny Loggins, Heart, and Rock and Roll Hall of Famers Blondie, too, on the way.
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11: Showers and thunderstorms possible tonight with overnight lows in the mid to upper 60s. Friday, a chance of showers and thunderstorms, but gradually clearing throughout the day, possibly seeing some sunshine by Friday afternoon. Highs will be around 84, looking good for Friday night football. 67, the overnight low Friday night, and showers and storms back in our forecast for Saturday. Highs will be around 85. That's a look at the forecast right here on Classic Hits 99.3 WKYH.
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1: This is a Fox News alert. I'm Sue Gosman. Night two of the Republican midterm convention in Dallas. President Trump, once again, a keynote speaker addressing those in attendance.
2: You got to do me a favor. You got to get out and vote, and you're going to pretend I'm on the ballot. Because in a way, I am on the ballot. Because if they get in, they're going to take away all of the things that we got. And we can't let that happen.
1: HHS Secretary Robert F. Kennedy Jr. also spoke. He paid tribute to conservative activist Charlie Kirk on the one-year anniversary of his killing.
3: I can't stand here without thinking about him. Charlie believed that people from all different political traditions could find common ground in their love of country.
1: Lindsey Clancy's attorney is asking a judge now to spare her a second trial. 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
4: Showers and thunderstorms possible tonight with overnight lows in the mid to upper 60s. Friday, a chance of showers and thunderstorms, but gradually clearing throughout the day, possibly seeing some sunshine by Friday afternoon. Highs will be around 84, looking good for Friday night football. 67, the overnight low Friday night, and showers and storms back in our forecast for Saturday. Highs will be around 85. That's a look at the forecast right here on Classic Hits 99.3 WKYH.
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And the best part of breaking up is always making up, as you know. Hey, what I like about you is one thing, but what I love about you is a whole new ball game. 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

0: Oh, just to be with you, an honor and a privilege, truly. I'm Bob Worthington, more great music on the other side and taking you through the wee hours and leaving that nightlight on for you.
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3: Showers and thunderstorms possible tonight with overnight lows in the mid to upper 60s. Friday, a chance of showers and thunderstorms, but gradually clearing throughout the day, possibly seeing some sunshine by Friday afternoon. Highs will be around 84, looking good for Friday night football. 67, the overnight low Friday night, and showers and storms back in our forecast for Saturday. Highs will be around 85. That's a look at the forecast right here on Classic Hits 99.3 WKYH.
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0: On that thrill on the hill, the Salisbury Hill, it's Peter Gabriel. Thanks so much for tuning in, and please be careful if you're out and about doing some night driving, getting from point A to point B out there. Take your time, and please, whatever you do, no texting and driving and no drinking and driving. 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

0: Gina hitting us up for some Queen, and we rocked you with that one. And you're a champion to boot, by the way, and you always have been. Coming up, I got a song for Eileen. Has your name on it, Eileen. We got something from Dexy's Midnight Runners and a whole bunch more.
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6: Showers and thunderstorms possible tonight with overnight lows in the mid to upper 60s. Friday, a chance of showers and thunderstorms, but gradually clearing throughout the day, possibly seeing some sunshine by Friday afternoon. Highs will be around 84, looking good for Friday night football. 67, the overnight low Friday night, and showers and storms back in our forecast for Saturday. Highs will be around 85. That's a look at the forecast right here on Classic Hits 99.3 WKYH.
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1: Fox News, I'm Ted Linder. Night two of the Republican midterm convention in Dallas, wrapping up with President Trump delivering the keynote address once again and doubling down on his promise to issue a Trump dividend.
2: Our country has never done better. We're taking in trillions of dollars. There's never been any country, not even close, that's come anywhere near. So it's we win $5,000 for every adult. We love our adults. It's about time we take care of our adults.
1: Senate Minority Leader Chuck Schumer accusing the president of trying to bribe Americans for their votes. And a Florida man convicted in one of a series of suspected killings that became known as the Hog Trail Murders in the 90s has been put to death. 72-year-old Daniel Owen Conahan Jr., the state's 15th person executed this year. 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
3: Showers and thunderstorms possible tonight with overnight lows in the mid to upper 60s. Friday, a chance of showers and thunderstorms, but gradually clearing throughout the day, possibly seeing some sunshine by Friday afternoon. Highs will be around 84, looking good for Friday night football. 67, the overnight low Friday night, and showers and storms back in our forecast for Saturday. Highs will be around 85. That's a look at the forecast right here on Classic Hits 99.3 WKYH.
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0: Counting those blue cars, Dishwalla. Bob Worthington here. More great music near the weekend coming up, and hope you enjoy it. And more great music on the other side, including Bon Jovi, Billy Joel, and a whole bunch more.
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2: Showers and thunderstorms possible tonight with overnight lows in the mid to upper 60s. Friday, a chance of showers and thunderstorms, but gradually clearing throughout the day, possibly seeing some sunshine by Friday afternoon. Highs will be around 84, looking good for Friday night football. 67, the overnight low Friday night, and showers and storms back in our forecast for Saturday. Highs will be around 85. That's a look at the forecast right here on Classic Hits 99.3 WKYH.
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0: Bon Jovi, per your musical demand, and delivering the way you like it. The music nice and hot, the hottest classic hits for you. Coming up, Gin Blossoms and that other band from Boston, Aerosmith, next.
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0: 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And please, if you're out and about driving, no texting and driving and no drinking and driving.
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6: Showers and thunderstorms possible tonight with overnight lows in the mid to upper 60s. Friday, a chance of showers and thunderstorms, but gradually clearing throughout the day, possibly seeing some sunshine by Friday afternoon. Highs will be around 84, looking good for Friday night football. 67, the overnight low Friday night, and showers and storms back in our forecast for Saturday. Highs will be around 85. That's a look at the forecast right here on Classic Hits 99.3 WKYH.
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1: Fox News, I'm Sue Guzman. The Republicans' two-day midterm convention wrapping up in Dallas Thursday night with President Trump once again addressing those in attendance.
2: You got to do me a favor. You got to get out and vote, and you're going to pretend I'm on the ballot. Because in a way, I am on the ballot. Because if they get in, they're going to take away all of the things that we got. And we can't let that happen.
1: HHS Secretary Robert F. Kennedy Jr. also spoke. He paid tribute to conservative activist Charlie Kirk on the one-year anniversary of his killing.
3: I can't stand here without thinking about him. Charlie believed that people from all different political traditions could find common ground in their love of country.
1: Lindsey Clancy's attorney is now asking a judge to spare her a second trial in the killing of her three young children. 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
4: Showers and thunderstorms possible tonight with overnight lows in the mid to upper 60s. Friday, a chance of showers and thunderstorms, but gradually clearing throughout the day, possibly seeing some sunshine by Friday afternoon. Highs will be around 84, looking good for Friday night football. 67, the overnight low Friday night, and showers and storms back in our forecast for Saturday. Highs will be around 85. That's a look at the forecast right here on Classic Hits 99.3 WKYH.
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0: 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Our classic hits, any way you want it, you got it. Journey. Hey, stick around, more great music. Saying hi to Freddie, the Night Watchman, listening to us. Also saying hi to Alan, does the same kind of job too. We appreciate you tuning in. Also, Elena, who's working at the hospital tonight.
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3: Showers and thunderstorms possible tonight with overnight lows in the mid to upper 60s. Friday, a chance of showers and thunderstorms, but gradually clearing throughout the day, possibly seeing some sunshine by Friday afternoon. Highs will be around 84, looking good for Friday night football. 67, the overnight low Friday night, and showers and storms back in our forecast for Saturday. Highs will be around 85. That's a look at the forecast right here on Classic Hits 99.3 WKYH.
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0: 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Hey, it's Learning to Fly, Tom Petty and the Heartbreakers. Bob Worthington here. More great music near. The Boss Man on the way and Jackson Browne next.
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0: Born in the U.S. of A., the boss man, Bruce Springsteen, and last night in NFL action, it was the 49ers trouncing the L.A. Rams out in Melbourne, Australia.
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2: Showers and thunderstorms possible tonight with overnight lows in the mid to upper 60s. Friday, a chance of showers and thunderstorms, but gradually clearing throughout the day, possibly seeing some sunshine by Friday afternoon. Highs will be around 84, looking good for Friday night football. 67, the overnight low Friday night, and showers and storms back in our forecast for Saturday. Highs will be around 85. That's a look at the forecast right here on Classic Hits 99.3 WKYH.
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1: Fox News, I'm Ted Lindner. Today marks the 25th anniversary of the terrorist attacks in America.
2: Remembrance, reflection, and renewed warnings about the threats that still face our country. New York City's Mayor Zoran Mamdani, meantime, attended a memorial mass at St. Patrick's Cathedral in New York Wednesday night as controversy continues over his participation in this year's 9/11 observances.
1: Vice President J.D. Vance will be representing the White House at Ground Zero and will join all the former living presidents in New York City. President Trump will be at the Pentagon. Republicans wrapping up the party's first midterm convention in Dallas, Texas, Thursday night.
3: No empty seats. The fake news. They searched the arena. There are thousands of people outside. They searched the arena for a seat. That's why last night I said, please don't get up and go to the bathroom.
1: The midterm election's now less than 2 months away. 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
4: Showers and thunderstorms possible tonight with overnight lows in the mid to upper 60s. Friday, a chance of showers and thunderstorms, but gradually clearing throughout the day, possibly seeing some sunshine by Friday afternoon. Highs will be around 84, looking good for Friday night football. 67, the overnight low Friday night, and showers and storms back in our forecast for Saturday. Highs will be around 85. That's a look at the forecast right here on Classic Hits 99.3 WKYH.
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Name of the band he was in before he went solo was Humble Pie for Peter Frampton. I'm Bob Worthington, taking you through the wee hours and leaving that nightlight on for you. Jay Giles.

0: All I want to do is make love to Y-O-U, don't you know? That's Anna Nancy, the Wilson sisters, and Hart. Bob Worthington here and out in Melbourne, Australia. Thursday night football in the NFL. And, hey, week number one of the NFL season, and it was the 49ers trouncing the L.A. Rams.
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5: Showers and thunderstorms possible tonight with overnight lows in the mid to upper 60s. Friday, a chance of showers and thunderstorms, but gradually clearing throughout the day, possibly seeing some sunshine by Friday afternoon. Highs will be around 84, looking good for Friday night football. 67, the overnight low Friday night, and showers and storms back in our forecast for Saturday. Highs will be around 85. That's a look at the forecast right here on Classic Hits 99.3 WKYH.
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0: John Paul, George, and Ringo come together. Full slate of NFL action this weekend, the first full weekend of NFL action. Of course, last night it was the 49ers trouncing the Rams out in Melbourne, Australia.
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3: Showers and thunderstorms possible tonight with overnight lows in the mid to upper 60s. Friday, a chance of showers and thunderstorms, but gradually clearing throughout the day, possibly seeing some sunshine by Friday afternoon. Highs will be around 84, looking good for Friday night football. 67, the overnight low Friday night, and showers and storms back in our forecast for Saturday. Highs will be around 85. That's a look at the forecast right here on Classic Hits 99.3 WKYH.
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1: News. I'm Sue Guzman. President Trump addressing the conflict in Iran on Thursday. He says Tehran is stringing the fighting along, trying to impact the midterm elections. He tells Fox's Laura Ingraham that the Strait of Hormuz is under U.S. purview.
2: You know, we control the Strait. They don't control the Strait. They control nothing. They have 300% inflation. They're not paying their military. They're not paying their law enforcement.
1: Global oil prices briefly topped the $108 a barrel mark on Thursday. Lindsey Clancy's lawyer asking a Massachusetts judge to spare her a second trial for killing her children.
3: Defense attorney Kevin Reddington asking the judge to acquit Lindsey Clancy of first-degree murder charges to prevent a second trial, arguing prosecutors don't have enough evidence and no rational jury could find beyond a reasonable doubt that she had no mental disease or defect.
1: Fox's Kristen Goodwin. 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
4: Showers and thunderstorms possible tonight with overnight lows in the mid to upper 60s. Friday, a chance of showers and thunderstorms, but gradually clearing throughout the day, possibly seeing some sunshine by Friday afternoon. Highs will be around 84, looking good for Friday night football. 67, the overnight low Friday night, and showers and storms back in our forecast for Saturday. Highs will be around 85. That's a look at the forecast right here on Classic Hits 99.3 WKYH.
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0: Something to believe in. That's Poison. Bob Worthington here, saying hi to Andy. Also, Michelle listening in. Brand new listeners, welcome aboard.
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8: Showers and thunderstorms possible tonight with overnight lows in the mid to upper 60s. Friday, a chance of showers and thunderstorms, but gradually clearing throughout the day, possibly seeing some sunshine by Friday afternoon. Highs will be around 84, looking good for Friday night football. 67, the overnight low Friday night, and showers and storms back in our forecast for Saturday. Highs will be around 85. That's a look at the forecast right here on Classic Hits 99.3 WKYH.
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0: Walking on the ocean that's towed the wet sprocket. I want to say hi to Beverly, also Andy listening in, and also Michelle, who always listens to us. We appreciate you. And we can't forget about Victoria. Victoria, happy birthday to you on your special day. 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
2: Showers and thunderstorms possible tonight with overnight lows in the mid to upper 60s. Friday, a chance of showers and thunderstorms, but gradually clearing throughout the day, possibly seeing some sunshine by Friday afternoon. Highs will be around 84, looking good for Friday night football. 67, the overnight low Friday night, and showers and storms back in our forecast for Saturday. Highs will be around 85. That's a look at the forecast right here on Classic Hits 99.3 WKYH.
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1: News. I'm Ted Linder. Today marks 25 years since the terrorist attacks on New York City, Washington, D.C., and Shanksville, PA. Fox's Kevin Cork.
2: Remembrance, reflection, and renewed warnings about the threats that still face our country. New York City's Mayor Zoran Mamdani, meantime, attended a memorial mass at St. Patrick's Cathedral in New York Wednesday night as controversy continues over his participation in this year's 9/11 observances.
1: Vice President J.D. Vance will also be in New York City at Ground Zero and will join the former living presidents. President Trump will pay his respects at the Pentagon. Lindsay Clancy's lawyer asking a Massachusetts judge to spare her a second trial for killing her children.
3: Defense attorney Kevin Reddington asking the judge to acquit Lindsay Clancy of first-degree murder charges to prevent a second trial, arguing prosecutors don't have enough evidence and no rational jury could find beyond a reasonable doubt that she had no mental disease or defect.
1: Fox's Kristen Goodwin. 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
4: Showers and thunderstorms possible tonight with overnight lows in the mid to upper 60s. Friday, a chance of showers and thunderstorms, but gradually clearing throughout the day, possibly seeing some sunshine by Friday afternoon. Highs will be around 84, looking good for Friday night football. 67, the overnight low Friday night, and showers and storms back in our forecast for Saturday. Highs will be around 85. That's a look at the forecast right here on Classic Hits 99.3 WKYH.
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0: Got to keep a close, watchful eye on you to behave yourselves. Keep your hands to yourself, Georgia Satellites. Bob Worthington here. 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
2: WKYH Weather. Showers and thunderstorms possible tonight with overnight lows in the mid to upper 60s. Friday, a chance of showers and thunderstorms, but gradually clearing throughout the day, possibly seeing some sunshine by Friday afternoon. Highs will be around 84, looking good for Friday night football. 67, the overnight low Friday night, and showers and storms back in our forecast for Saturday. Highs will be around 85. That's a look at the forecast right here on Classic Hits 99.3 WKYH.
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0: Is This Love? It's David Coverdale fronting Whitesnake. Of course, he was the lead singer of Deep Purple for quite a few years, including on the albums Burn and Stormbringer, just to name a couple. Stick around, more great music, and make it a great weekend for yourself, and have a good day, too.
1: Here's the deal. 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
6: Showers and thunderstorms possible tonight with overnight lows in the mid to upper 60s. Friday, a chance of showers and thunderstorms, but gradually clearing throughout the day, possibly seeing some sunshine by Friday afternoon. Highs will be around 84, looking good for Friday night football. 67, the overnight low Friday night, and showers and storms back in our forecast for Saturday. Highs will be around 85. That's a look at the forecast right here on Classic Hits 99.3 WKYH.
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1: This ain't no disco.

0: That's a pretty one. That's Sheryl Crow and All I Want to Do. Hi, it's Kelly Randall. I'm sitting in here on this Friday. Good to have you along. And get ready for the weekend after work today. It gets underway. And I got a nice song for you. Hang on. It's from The Cure coming up next.
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5: 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The 122nd Kentucky State Fair runs from the 20th to the 30th of the month in Louisville. Kentucky Farm Bureau President Eddie Milton says it's a time to celebrate agriculture across the Commonwealth.
6: You know, it's always a fun time when we have the state fair, and from the kickoff and watching all the young people, the 4-H and FFA students, projects that they worked on all year and comes to fruition right there at the state fair, and all the work they've done with their animals. 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Of course, always looking forward to our ham breakfast. We'll have 1,600 of our closest friends there together that morning to celebrate agriculture. And
5: Farm Bureau Day is set for August 27th and kicks off with the annual Country Ham Breakfast. This is Across Kentucky.
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0: McCartney and Wings, and some fine players along with Paul right there on that one. That's Band on the Run. All right, coming up next, some Eurythmics. Hang on for that.
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4: The Trump administration is cracking down on shady truck driving schools. Transportation Secretary Sean Duffy says that tens of thousands of illegal licenses were issued under the Biden administration, including to illegal immigrants. The administration is now shutting down over 100 driving schools across the country that have issued licenses to illegal immigrants. Some of these licenses include commercial driver's licenses, or CDLs, meaning that professional drivers are in the country illegally. Now, ICE corroborated this, citing over 100 known individuals whose CDL read, "No name given." Federal Motor Carrier Safety Administration Chief Derek Barr said that this will save lives. Most can agree that federal enforcement of CDL requirements should not be a partisan issue, but rather a public safety issue.
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1: News. I'm CJ Papa. 25 years since the 9/11 terror attacks.
2: 19 hijackers associated with the terror group Al-Qaeda began a series of attacks on targets in the U.S., the deadliest terror attacks on American soil in the country's history. Almost 3,000 lives were taken that day at the World Trade Center towers in New York City, the Pentagon in Washington, D.C., and near Shanksville, Pennsylvania.
1: Fox's Tanya J. Powers. The husband of Terry Strada died in the North Tower of the World Trade Center. Earlier, she told Fox and Friends First.
3: It's actually getting harder as I get older and all of the things that he's missed. When I wake up and I think what's happened in the last 25 years, he has two grandchildren he never met.
1: President Trump will be at the Pentagon. Vice President J.D. Vance will head to Ground Zero in Lower Manhattan. Last night in Dallas, the president and vice president drumming up support for the party in November at the midterm convention. 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
4: With news, I'm Jamie Johnson. The Kentucky State Police are facing a lawsuit over a deadly officer-involved shooting that happened in Floyd County last year. The family of Henry Foster IV of Raven, Virginia, has filed a litigation claiming excessive force. The plaintiffs argue that Foster was mentally ill and had threatened only himself when he was shot to death by a member of KSP's special response team during an armed standoff outside a Dollar General store in August of 2025. Foster's family is suing KSP for $5 million. Local officials in Moorhead are considering their options after nearly all their flock cameras were destroyed. Officials discovered Wednesday that 7 of 8 license plate readers are no longer operational. Now city leaders are discussing whether they want to have flock cameras replaced or opt to not renew the contract. And also, due to line maintenance, customers of Paintsville Utilities will experience low water pressure or outages from Tractor Supply to Horn Branch on U.S. 460 and from the intersection of U.S. 23 to the intersection of Kentucky 1428 and Kentucky 825 to Aza Creek Road. And flags are flying at half-staff across Kentucky today in observance of 9/11. Governor Andy Beshear has ordered flags lowered at public buildings as the nation marks the 25th anniversary of the terror attacks on the World Trade Center and the Pentagon. With news, I'm Jamie Johnson. In local funeral announcements, services for Janie Lynn Daniels, 54 of Paintsville, who passed away Sunday. Graveside services this morning, 11 a.m. at the Highland Memorial Park, Jones Preston Funeral Home, and care of the arrangements. Services for Woody Poe, 82 of Paintsville, formerly of Prestonsburg, who passed away Monday. Services Saturday at 1 at the Phelps & Son Funeral Home with burial in the Highland Memorial Park. 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Services for Buell Papaw Webb, 89 of Redbush, who passed away Wednesday. Services Saturday at 10 a.m. at the Phelps & Son Funeral Home with burial in the Buell and Francis Webb Cemetery at Redbush. 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And services for Brenda G. Salyers, 85 of Williamsport, who passed away Thursday. Arrangements are incomplete and will be announced later by the Phelps & Son Funeral Home. Showers and thunderstorms today, partly cloudy skies, a daytime high around 83. For a football Friday night, a slight chance of evening rain, otherwise cloudy, a nighttime low 66 overnight tonight. Showers and thunderstorms are likely tomorrow, a daytime high around 82. Continued rain chances on Saturday night, nighttime low 65. And by Sunday, sunny and nice, a daytime high 86. 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

0: showers and thunderstorms today. Partly cloudy skies, a daytime high around 83. For a football Friday night, a slight chance of evening rain, otherwise cloudy, a nighttime low 66 overnight tonight. Showers and thunderstorms are likely tomorrow, a daytime high around 82. Continued rain chances on Saturday night, nighttime low 65. And by Sunday, sunny and nice, a daytime high 86. 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
1: Fox News, I'm Gianna Gelosi. Vice President J.D. Vance delivered the keynote address last night to wrap up the two-day RNC midterm convention. Fox's Madeline Rivera.
2: He touched on cultural and economic flashpoints throughout his speech, framing himself as a fighter for family values. Vance received a warm reception, raising more talk that he is President Trump's heir apparent. The vice president took it in, though he says he's focused first on November.
1: Today, Vance will be in New York for the 9/11 ceremony at Ground Zero. President Trump will be the only living president not in attendance. Instead, he's going to a ceremony at the Pentagon.
3: At 9:37 a.m., the plane flew into the western face of the Pentagon. The 59 on board, aside from the hijackers, were killed. And 125 inside the Pentagon were killed, including children and teachers who were visiting on a school trip.
1: Fox's Jessica Rosenthal. 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
4: Showers and thunderstorms today. Partly cloudy skies. A daytime high around 83. For a football Friday night, a slight chance of evening rain. Otherwise cloudy. A nighttime low 66 overnight tonight. Showers and thunderstorms are likely tomorrow. A daytime high around 82. Continued rain chances on Saturday night. Nighttime low 65. And by Sunday, sunny and nice. A daytime high 86. 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

The crazy early 80s right there in the band Soft Cell. I'm Kelly Randall sitting in with you on this Friday. Good to have you along. And I got you some Hootie and the Blowfish.

0: John Cafferty and the Beaver Brown Band here on this Friday. I hope you're ready for the weekend. It's coming. Also, I'll play you something from the band After the Fire right after this.
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7: Showers and thunderstorms today. Partly cloudy skies. A daytime high around 83. For a football Friday night, a slight chance of evening rain. Otherwise cloudy. A nighttime low 66 overnight tonight. Showers and thunderstorms are likely tomorrow. A daytime high around 82. Continued rain chances on Saturday night. Nighttime low 65. And by Sunday, sunny and nice. A daytime high 86. 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

0: The Alien Ant Farm, one of my favorite band titles there. That's a smooth criminal. We got Grand Funk Railroad standing by with their big song and Journey, too. They're all coming up.
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0: Don't Stop Believing. That is a song from Journey here, a special day on the September 11th anniversary. I am glad you're here with me. Want to play you some Survivor. Another tune for today, right after this.
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7: Showers and thunderstorms today. Partly cloudy skies. A daytime high around 83. For a football Friday night, a slight chance of evening rain. Otherwise cloudy. A nighttime low 66 overnight tonight. Showers and thunderstorms are likely tomorrow. A daytime high around 82. Continued rain chances on Saturday night. Nighttime low 65. And by Sunday, sunny and nice. A daytime high 86. 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
1: At this time, 25 years ago, terrorists were about to unleash hell. I'm Dave Anthony, Fox News.
2: Freedom itself was attacked this morning by a faceless coward. And freedom will be defended.
1: That was President Bush on September 11th, 2001, after hijackers crashed planes. And the first one hit the World Trade Center North Tower at 8:46 a.m. in New York City. And 17 minutes later...
3: Wait, we're being told a second plane crashed into the building on the opposite end.
4: That's not an accident. That's on purpose.
1: And as the Twin Towers burned...
5: People are jumping out the windows. Over there, they're jumping out the windows, I guess, because they're trying to save themselves. I don't know.
1: And then both towers collapsed. While in Washington, a third plane crashed into the Pentagon. Where a short time ago, as those bagpipes played, they unfurled a massive American flag where that plane hit. The fourth hijacked plane didn't get to Washington. Passengers fought back, and United Flight 93 crashed into the ground in Shanksville. And there will be ceremonies at all the locations. And Fox's Eric Sean reports from Ground Zero in New York.
6: Today, a new moment of silence has been added, a seventh, that to mark all those who have died from 9/11-related illnesses. In the past number of years, a number that is tragically growing. 139,000 have come down with 9/11-related illnesses such as cancer. The compensation fund puts the death toll at about 9,000, three times more than the number of people who were killed that day.
1: Vice President Vance will be at Ground Zero in New York. President Trump will be at the Pentagon after both spoke last night, closing out the first ever Republican midterm convention.
7: You've got to pretend I'm on the ticket. I'm on the ticket.
1: Making the case to keep the GOP in control of Congress.
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1: We mentioned the fourth hijacked plane on 9/11 25 years ago. It crashed, but not like the terrorists planned and not where they
11: planned. The names of victims forever etched in white marble at the Flight 93 National Memorial in Shanksville, where Flight 93 went down, hitting the ground at 10:03 a.m. on September 11th, after passengers and crew learned from phone calls that America was under attack, and they fought back, making the decision to confront their terrorist hijackers. They're credited with saving many other lives. Today, their courage is also echoed by this. Tower of Voices, a 93-foot structure with 40 wind chimes that now stands watch over the sacred site. Jeff Manosso, Fox News.
1: After a year-long U.S. military operation off the South American coast, blowing up boats alleged to be trafficking drugs, killing more than 200 suspected narco-terrorists, Secretary of State Marco Rubio in Peru pledged...
12: The United States would not take military action against narcotics traffickers in Latin American countries without the approval of its allies. His comments came shortly after the Peruvian president announced that Peru had joined the so-called Shield of the Americas, a U.S.-led coalition of like-minded countries in the region to carry out joint military operations against drug cartels. John Saucier, Fox News.
1: We mentioned surging gas prices this week. Well, this hour we'll get an inflation update for last month, the Consumer Price Index. And on Wall Street before the report, stock futures are rising after three straight big sell-offs. In the NFL... Friday morning football. Well, that's what it was in the first ever game in Australia. It was last night here.
13: Purdy, good time. Tosses downfield into the end zone. It's caught. Touchdown.
1: giving the 49ers a lead, and the Rams never came back. Quarterback Brock Purdy threw two more TD passes. San Francisco cruised to a 27-7 win over Los Angeles on Netflix. I'm Dave Anthony. This is Fox News.
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16: Hello, everybody. Welcome in. Football Friday on the Leach Report, presented by Bobcat Enterprises. Cats and Bama tomorrow at Kroger Field. Will Stein wants you there early. He wants you loud. Wants it to be the loudest game ever for Kentucky football. And we will talk about the matchup between the Cats and the Crimson Tide. I think I saw in the UK notes it's just the fourth time since 1980 that Alabama has visited the University of Kentucky. I remember when the new stadium opened in 73, then known as Commonwealth Stadium, Kentucky's second game and the first SEC game was against Alabama, and it was Bear Bryant's first time back in Lexington since leaving the University of Kentucky in the 50s. And I remember going to that game with my mom, actually. My dad had bought season tickets, but my mom wanted to go to that game because there was a member of the coaching staff from Alabama that had played at Paris High School with her brother. And so sitting there with my mom, watching Alabama come out of the locker room right next to, right below where our seats were. And I've always said it seemed like Alabama came out of the locker room for half an hour. They just kept coming and coming. There were no scholarship limits in those days. So Kentucky jumped out to a 14-0 lead. And then, unfortunately, that Alabama depth took its toll in the second half. What Kentucky's hoping to do tomorrow is jump out to some kind of lead like that. And then just keep the pedal to the metal. So we'll talk about the matchup today with Adam Luckett from On3 Sports, KSR, Noah Sirzin from LAX Sports, and Jim Dunaway, who used to work for LAX, now's back in his home state of Alabama, covering the Crimson Tide, been doing that for many years, and we'll get a little scouting report on the Tide from Jim. So that's the lineup today, Wildcat News of the Day, presented by Giuseppe's of Lexington. 3:30 is the kick time tomorrow. It's on ABC. UK Radio Network coverage will start with the pregame coverage at 1:30. And you can go to ukathletics.com/sync, and that will show you how to sync up the radio broadcast to the TV pictures. It is a stripe out tomorrow. Go to ukathletics.com, and you can see how you're supposed to dress depending on the section in which you are seated. Blue in some sections, white in the others. So the SEC Nation Show is in town this weekend for their annual visit to the UK campus for football season. So they'll be doing their show tomorrow morning. Paul Feinbaum will do his afternoon show today as well from 3 to 7. And all of that is going to take place at the set in front of the King Library on the UK campus. William T. Young Library on the UK campus. Which is a couple of blocks away from the stadium. And finally, Gabe, Jeff Pecoro and I did our weekly Wildcat Whip podcast yesterday. We taped that at South of Wrigley each week. Seems like we run into former UK players all the time out there. Great place, south of Wrigley on Southland Drive here in Lexington. So we tape that on Thursdays, and it is up now. You can listen to some of our thoughts on the matchup between the Kentucky Wildcats and the Alabama Crimson Tide. New availability report came out last night. Right guard Michael Carroll still listed as doubtful for Alabama. He's their only returning starter on the offensive line. Running back A.K. Deers on there as questionable. For Kentucky, nobody that played last week is on the availability report. And John Hale caught up with Hal Mumme to reminisce a little bit about the 97 win for Kentucky over Alabama. Hal talked about it being a big win for his program at that time. He said it, quote, kind of put air raid on the map with a lot of the high schools and a lot of people. I think that is absolutely correct. It was a, even though Alabama's season didn't turn out to be a very good one, at that time they were ranked, and it was Alabama, and a huge, huge win for the Cats that night. Goalposts came down for the first time ever at this stadium. It happened before at Stallfield, but never at this stadium, so that happened. People that were there that night still remember that. They still have pictures, all of that. So it could be another special day tomorrow if the Wildcats can take care of business. These next 30 or so hours are going to be great fun for the UK football fan base. Arguably, one of the two most recognized brand names in the sport coming to Lexington. The other one I would think is Notre Dame. Wildcat fans have a new coach who's high-powered offenses, and that creates hope for one of those upsets that you'll remember for the rest of your life. But also today, take time to remember that it is the 25th anniversary of 9/11. Dave Baker and I were doing a morning radio show in those days, and a coworker came in the studio and told us a plane had just hit the World Trade Center. We just assumed it was one of those stories in which the pilot had perhaps had somehow died in the cockpit. Well, we soon learned the details of that horrible day and what would unfold for our country. CBS Sunday Morning did a wonderful remembrance last weekend. It's totally without any political slant. And watch that if you have time, or just take a few minutes to think about that today. And then go cheer like hell for your team as you go out to the game tomorrow. Hug the people you love just a little harder and celebrate when you celebrate that first touchdown for the Wildcats. Quick break. Back with Adam Luckett on the Leach Report. 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Fantastic food at Giuseppe's. Homemade pasta that will be the best you find anywhere. Steaks are hand-cut. They fly in fresh seafood. A lot of locally sourced ingredients for the sides. Scott at the bar makes a killer espresso martini. They have all kinds of bourbons and ryes. So the total package plus Dave Hall's live jazz music, too, when you sit in the lounge area at Giuseppe's. So make sure to check it out for UK football, Keeneland, or any other special occasion. We'll be right back on the Leach Report.

0: Blue Nation, how we feeling about tomorrow?
1: There you go. Chase bringing the energy. I normally doesn't have that that excitement in his voice. Go ahead.
0: It was great seeing you all before the football game last week. I was just curious what Will Stein is going to do with the special team to confuse Alabama tomorrow.
1: Well, I appreciate the call. We've never seen Will Stein to see whether or not he's a fake punt, that kind of guy. Do you expect that he would be?
2: There will be something tomorrow. I don't know about fake punt, but going for two, a fourth down, he will do something to try to get ahead and gain an advantage there. Probably going for two because Stein likes doing that.
1: By the way, Adam Luckett, who will be on the pregame show some with us tomorrow, he said in the last pregame show, he said when Will Stein plays against good teams, and I think tomorrow was an example of that. He expects that one of the first, maybe the first touchdown they score, they will go for two no matter what. That's kind of, he likes that philosophy. He didn't do it against Youngstown, maybe because it wasn't as strong an opponent, but he said to watch for when you score the first touchdown, immediately going for two. Do you like that philosophy?
3: I love it, and I think we're going to see that throughout the season. When there may be some trick plays even tomorrow. He kind of said as much during when we came on our show during the spring practice that he's not afraid to, you know, mix it up a little bit, keep the defense on their toes. So I think he'll probably bring it out tomorrow.
1: I think you have to do one tomorrow. Yeah. I mean, like, Chance, they're better than us. So for us to win, we're going to have a couple things go our way, whether it's creating turnovers or whether it gets a trick play. I think you're going to have to do one of those tomorrow.
4: I love it. Go out there, especially if you can score first, be aggressive, and just make a statement right there and go for two. You're up 8-0. That puts a lot of pressure
1: against
4: on them.
1: Against Youngstown, they won the toss. The math tells you to defer. He took the ball. I wonder if that's what he'll do for – I mean, he's a very math guy, but it looks like when it comes to winning the toss, he wants the ball.
4: I liked his answer that he had with Tom Leach on his radio show. He was talking about analytics, and he does, you know, dive into analytics, but he also uses common sense. So he says it's a good blend of both.
1: I feel like that's what every coach says. every coach is like, I also use
4: Mark Pope's all analytics. We know that. I don't think he uses any common
1: sense. He doesn't use analytics because he only plays people 10 minutes, so I don't think that's true. We're going to take a break. Come back. Hour number two here at Country Boy. This is Kentucky Sports Radio.
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6: The Bengals are set to kick off the season on Sunday afternoon at Paycor Stadium when the Bengals play host to the Tampa Bay Buccaneers. Louisville Cardinal football team back in action tonight. They'll take on Villanova. Nova's 1-1. Louisville is 0-1. Western Kentucky's on the road this week. They'll play tomorrow at Georgia. Hilltoppers are in search of win number one. Kentucky Wildcats are home at Kroger Field tomorrow. They'll take on Alabama. Both teams are off to a 1-0 start. And Eastern Kentucky is set to host Chattanooga tomorrow. The Colonels are 0-2 to start the year. Cincinnati Reds are back in action tonight. They'll play Milwaukee against the Brewers. Andrew Abbott will get the start for the Reds. He's 6-10. Reds are 69-77.
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11: Fox News, I'm CJ Pop with the solemn process of reading the names of the victims from the 9/11 terror attacks. This at the Pentagon.
12: Specialist Craig S.

0: Are you really going to make me do this in front of all these people?
1: I am.
0: As much as I would love for Kentucky to win tomorrow, they're not going to win tomorrow. They're going to lose. It's going to be close, though. I'm going to say Bama wins at 35-31.
1: All right. Ryan.
2: There's no way I'm picking Kentucky to lose in front of this crowd, so Kentucky wins the game.
0: Yeah.
2: I think it's kind of a rock fight, though. I think I'm going to go 24-21 Kentucky.
3: Let me get my stun for stun here. I am, as you all know, high on the Cats tomorrow. I already bet the money line. For my score, I will say 27-24. MVP will be, let's go Kenny Darby. Let's keep riding that train.
1: Kenny Darby, I like it.
3: We're gonna get up early, which will make it hell on their quarterback.
1: You know, there are certain times in sports where you can just feel it, like the caller said earlier, in your blood, and this is one of those times. Will Stein grew up a Kentucky fan, was going to the games as a young, was at the Kentucky game where they beat Alabama in 1997, and now he returns home, and the schedule makers could not have set this up more perfectly. Will Stein wants to turn this program around, and there is no symbol in college football that is quite like Alabama. Tomorrow, the Tide come in. It's going to be a battle. It's going to be one of the great environments in Kroger Field / Commonwealth Stadium history. The Cats come out, punch them in the mouth on the first drive, and they win 34-31 and kick the Will Stein era off with a massive victory. C.J. Baxter is the MVP, and I'm storming the field, and they can have the $500,000. We will see you later. This has been Kentucky Sports Radio.
4: 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Hot eats, cool treats, that's the Dairy Queen of Paintsville.
5: This is Kentucky Farm Bureaus across Kentucky. The 122nd Kentucky State Fair runs from the 20th to the 30th of the month in Louisville. Kentucky Farm Bureau President Eddie Milton says it's a time to celebrate agriculture across the Commonwealth.
6: You know, it's always a fun time when we have the state fair, and from the kickoff and watching all the young people, the 4-H and FFA students, projects that they worked on all year, and comes to fruition right there at the state fair, and all the work they've done with their animals. It's just a fun time to go to the state fair, and you know, it's always been about celebrating agriculture and working with our young people, and we're looking forward to it. Of course, always looking forward to our ham breakfast. We'll have 1,600 of our closest friends there together that morning to celebrate agriculture. And
5: Farm Bureau Day is set for August 27th and kicks off with the annual Country Ham Breakfast. This is Across Kentucky.
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9: News. I'm CJ Pop with the solemn process of reading the names of the victims from the 9/11 terror attacks. This at the Pentagon.
10: Specialist Craig S. Amundson, United States Army.
9: At Ground Zero, Terry Strada, whose husband died in the North Tower of the World Trade Center.
11: You are missed more with each year that passes. But how can it be 25 years and still we have no justice for the role that Saudi Arabia played in your murder?
9: Fox's Eric Shawn is there.
12: After the names are read, a new moment of silence to honor all those people who have died from 9/11 related illnesses since the attack.
9: The August Consumer Price Index comes in line with expectations at 3.4% year over year, but costs jumped 0.4% on a monthly basis. 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
13: And thunderstorms today. Partly cloudy skies. A daytime high around 83. For a football Friday night, a slight chance of evening rain. Otherwise cloudy. A nighttime low 66 overnight tonight. Showers and thunderstorms are likely tomorrow. A daytime high around 82. Continued rain chances on Saturday night. Nighttime low 65. And by Sunday, sunny and nice. A daytime high 86. 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

0: Classic Hits 99.3 WKYH. Aerosmith with a song that peaked at number 9 with What It Takes. Well, hi, it's Haynes Johns. Glad to be part of your Friday. And here's the dire warning from several software developers about artificial intelligence and the threat to humans. And one frightening timeline. The warning coming from a former Anthropic researcher saying artificial intelligence could kill all of us in the coming months and years. And it's led to headlines, confusion, and plenty of speculation. His name is Jacob Coxon, C-O-X-O-N. He announced this week he was resigning amid fears the company and its chief rival OpenAI are racing straight to self-improving superintelligence and gambling with our lives, warning some of his colleagues now believe that AI could threaten human life by the end of the decade, maybe as soon as 6 months. Wow. He says many people working in the industry, including executives, senior researchers, believe that there is a substantial probability that this technology could kill everyone, all humans. So these will soon be superhuman systems that can hack anything, revolutionize any field overnight, and acquire real power and resources. We have all witnessed this progress in each of these domains, and progress is not slowing. Now, many experts have touted the benefits of artificial intelligence, but they acknowledge that tool doesn't come without risk. So these tools are able to find new ways of hacking critical infrastructure, defense systems, or water and electricity system. In fact, they said that they somehow got outside of where they were supposed to be working, and they were able to rein them back in. But that's because they found them and caught them. So they're trying to block efforts by bad actors to use artificial intelligence models for malicious activity. So they say it could be the AI working on its own or a bad actor using AI and then moving forward from there. So we'll see what happens, but they say as the models become increasingly capable, it's going to be interesting to see what happens because the risks increase unless AI developers and society's defenders act to make them safer. So we'll see what happens in our brave new world with artificial intelligence. Coming up, I want to remind you that we go where you go. 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
10: Showers and thunderstorms today. Partly cloudy skies. A daytime high around 83. For a football Friday night, a slight chance of evening rain. Otherwise cloudy. A nighttime low 66 overnight tonight. Showers and thunderstorms are likely tomorrow. A daytime high around 82. Continued rain chances on Saturday night. Nighttime low 65. And by Sunday, sunny and nice. A daytime high 86. 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
2: Showers and thunderstorms today. Partly cloudy skies. A daytime high around 83. For a football Friday night, a slight chance of evening rain. Otherwise cloudy. A nighttime low 66 overnight tonight. Showers and thunderstorms are likely tomorrow. A daytime high around 82. Continued rain chances on Saturday night. Nighttime low 65. And by Sunday, sunny and nice. A daytime high 86. 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

0: Classic Hits 99.3 WKYH. The band formed in Los Angeles, Linkin Park, with In the End that peaked at number 2, their first top 5 hit. Well, hi, it's Haynes Johns with the return of one of the biggest symbols of 9/11. It went missing less than 24 hours after being raised at Ground Zero. I had no idea about this. Of course, today, the 25th anniversary of the attacks of 9/11 in New York, the Pentagon, and that plane that went down in Shanksville, Pennsylvania. Well, on October 31st, Brad Meltzer's Lost History show aired on the History Channel. So, again, 2014, this show was essentially a wanted poster asking the public for help finding that iconic 9/11 flag. It went missing less than 24 hours after those three New York firefighters raised it at Ground Zero, that moment captured in the iconic photo. Well, 4 days after that show aired in 2014, a former U.S. Marine walked into a fire department in Everett, Washington, delivered that flag. He said he didn't want to say where he got it, but he said it needs to go back. In talking with People magazine. Well, for more than a year, law enforcement and experts proving the flag's authenticity. So Meltzer and his crew returned to the forensics experts specializing in that dust from Ground Zero. And he said, you know, that dust on the flag is like a fingerprint. And 9/11 dust isn't something that can be recreated. So they did prove it was indeed authentic. The man who returned the flag was never identified, and he did not want the reward offered by that show, offering up to $10,000. The entire process captured on that show is called America's 9/11 Flag, Rise from the Ashes, if you want to search for that. Again, America's 9/11 Flag, Rise from the Ashes. Wow, I had no idea it went missing. Unbelievable. Glad we got it back. All right, coming up next for us is Steve Perry and Journey after we kick things off with the band Boston, something I think we're all looking for in life. See if you agree next with Classic Hits 99.3 WKYH.
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5: WKYH. showers and thunderstorms today. Partly cloudy skies, a daytime high around 83. For a football Friday night, a slight chance of evening rain, otherwise cloudy, a nighttime low 66 overnight tonight. Showers and thunderstorms are likely tomorrow, a daytime high around 82. Continued rain chances on Saturday night, nighttime low 65. And by Sunday, sunny and nice, a daytime high 86. 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

0: 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Well, hi, it's Haynes Johns with two new additions to the no-fly list for the rest of their lives. We start with a drunk Russian passenger flying on United Airlines between Italy and on their way to New York City. Allegedly bit and kicked a flight attendant, refusing to serve her more alcohol. She then tried to open the aircraft's door mid-flight over the Atlantic Ocean. Nice. Her name is Christina Kedsheva. She's 36, and she had to be held down by five people to subdue her, and she continued to struggle for 3 hours. They were on their way to Newark Airport in New York City. They finally had to be diverted to Bangor, Maine for an early landing. Well, she was met by federal authorities, so a nice interview with federal authorities and the FBI, and added to that no-fly list for the rest of her life. So hopefully she likes taking the bus or driving herself or just walking. So United confirmed that all 274 passengers and 13 crew members landed safely before continuing on to Newark in that same flight. So, and this just happens just a couple of days after another unruly passenger, this time from Dallas-Fort Worth, also on their way to Newark, and he had to be tied down to his seat. This happened last Thursday. Maybe you saw that picture of this guy tied down with all kinds of duct tape. He began a rant being verbally and physically abusive toward the crew. His name is Arthur Lundeen, 67, and he became physically abusive, and so they strapped him down using zip ties as well. And that flight had to be diverted to Baltimore for an early flight landing for American Airlines this time. So he's charged with a second-degree assault and, again, added to that no-fly list for the rest of his life. He's also been identified as an Arizona-based real estate agent and was summarily dismissed as president of Long Realty in Tucson. How's that working out for you there, Ace? Here for us, remember, we go where you go. 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Up next, a 1-2 punch of hits. 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
6: Showers and thunderstorms today, partly cloudy skies, a daytime high around 83. For a football Friday night, a slight chance of evening rain, otherwise cloudy, a nighttime low 66 overnight tonight. Showers and thunderstorms are likely tomorrow, a daytime high around 82. Continued rain chances on Saturday night, nighttime low 65. And by Sunday, sunny and nice, a daytime high 86. 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
1: News. I'm John Saucier. President Trump and other members of the administration gathering the Pentagon to honor lives lost in the September 11th terrorist attacks 25 years ago today. President Trump said the future generations will remember the legacy of 9/11.
2: When future generations come here in 25, 100 or 250 years from now, they will stand in a nation that is free and unyielding in the face of evil.
1: Similar ceremonies taking place at Ground Zero in New York City in the Flight 93 Memorial in Shanksville, Pennsylvania. Michigan Democratic Senate candidate Abdul El Sayed, in a video posted on X, called for Americans to pay tribute to the victims of the attacks by building a better nation.
3: We honor today the memories of those who were lost by doing what her attackers and detractors could never do, by building. We build an America that is bigger.
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4: And thunderstorms today, partly cloudy skies, a daytime high around 83. For a football Friday night, a slight chance of evening rain, otherwise cloudy, a nighttime low 66 overnight tonight. Showers and thunderstorms are likely tomorrow, a daytime high around 82. Continued rain chances on Saturday night, nighttime low 65. And by Sunday, sunny and nice, a daytime high 86. 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

0: showers and thunderstorms today. Partly cloudy skies, a daytime high around 83. For a football Friday night, a slight chance of evening rain, otherwise cloudy, a nighttime low 66 overnight tonight. Showers and thunderstorms are likely tomorrow, a daytime high around 82. Continued rain chances on Saturday night, nighttime low 65. And by Sunday, sunny and nice, a daytime high 86. 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

0: Maybe my favorite song by Bob Seger out of Detroit City. That is Main Street. I'm Ken Cocker. Gonna play you some Beatles here in a bit. I think it's, if I remember correctly, I had the 45. I think I paid 69 cents for it, and it was the flip side of Come Together that we're gonna play for you, if I remember correctly, and I think I do. Anyway, Beatles on the way, and Jay Giles Band as well.
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0: showers and thunderstorms today. Partly cloudy skies, a daytime high around 83. For a football Friday night, a slight chance of evening rain, otherwise cloudy, a nighttime low 66 overnight tonight. Showers and thunderstorms are likely tomorrow, a daytime high around 82. Continued rain chances on Saturday night, nighttime low 65. And by Sunday, sunny and nice, a daytime high 86. 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

0: A fantastic, and I do mean fantastic, concert band. I've seen them in Vegas a couple of times. Tears for Fears. And Everybody Wants to Rule the World. This is Ken Cocker doing the cruise, and we're glad to have you here on this Friday, September 11th, a somber occasion. Of course, we're kind of dispensing with the levity a little bit today because it is the 25th anniversary of 9/11 today. We'll get to more of that when we do milestones and memories here in a little bit. John Mellencamp's up around the corner. John, of course, going to be part of the September 26th Farm Aid in Virginia. That'll be televised on CNN, and looking forward to it.
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2: The Bengals are set to kick off the season on Sunday afternoon at Paycor Stadium when the Bengals play host to the Tampa Bay Buccaneers. Louisville Cardinal football team back in action tonight. They'll take on Villanova. Nova's 1-1. Louisville is 0-1. Western Kentucky's on the road this week. They'll play tomorrow at Georgia. Hilltoppers are in search of win number one. Kentucky Wildcats are home at Kroger Field tomorrow. They'll take on Alabama. Both teams are off to a 1-0 start. And Eastern Kentucky is set to host Chattanooga tomorrow. The Colonels are 0-2 to start the year. Cincinnati Reds are back in action tonight. They'll play Milwaukee against the Brewers. Andrew Abbott will get the start for the Reds. He's 6-10. Reds are 69-77.
1: 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I'm Chuck Sanders, WKYH.
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1: News. I'm John Saucier. President Trump and members of his administration at the Pentagon in Arlington, Virginia, honoring the lives lost in the September 11th terror attacks 25 years ago today. The president is speaking about the perseverance of America following those attacks.
2: September 11th reminded us of the terrible power of hate. The 25 years since have shown us the even greater power of the American spirit to endure and prevail and to win.
1: Similar ceremony is happening today in New York City and also at the Flight 93 Memorial in Shanksville, Pennsylvania. Homeland Security Secretary Mark Wayne Mullen speaking about 9/11 outside DHS headquarters in Washington, D.C.
3: Our mission is to make sure it never happens again.
1: The Department of Homeland Security was established in 2002 in response to the September 11th terror attacks. 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
5: With your local news update, I'm Matt Johnson. Kentucky State Police are facing a lawsuit over a deadly officer-involved shooting that happened in Floyd County last year. The family of Henry Foster IV of Raven, Virginia, has filed litigation claiming excessive force. The plaintiffs argue Foster was mentally ill and threatened only himself when he was shot to death by a member of KSP Special Response Team during an armed standoff outside a Dollar General store in August of 2025. Foster's family is suing KSP for $5 million. KSP is required to respond to the federal lawsuit by November 3rd. Local officials in Moorhead are considering their options after nearly all their flock cameras were destroyed. Officials discovered Wednesday that 7 of 8 license plate readers are no longer operational. Now, city leaders are discussing whether they want to have Flock replace the cameras or if they opt not to renew their contract. One man is in custody in connection with a stabbing in Perry County earlier this month. Hazard police say 20-year-old Timothy Martin is being held on attempted murder charges. The victim was found with 3 knife wounds to the back on East Main Street in Hazard on September 1st. Authorities say Martin has admitted to attacking the victim with the intent to kill. Reporting for the Country Giant, I'm Matt Johnson.
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5: 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And services for Brenda G. Salyers, 85 of Williamsport, who passed away Thursday. Arrangements are incomplete and will be announced later by Phelps & Son.

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0: Here's your forecast for Classic Hits WKYH. For the overnight hours, we'll see mostly cloudy skies. Lows will be in the upper 60s. For Saturday, we'll see mostly cloudy skies. Chances of showers and thunderstorms throughout the day. Highs will be in the lower 80s. And then for Saturday night, we'll see chances of showers overnight as well. Lows will be in the mid 60s. That's your forecast for Classic Hits, 99.3 WKYH.
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0: and Red Hot Chili Peppers as we do the cruise. I'm Ken Cocker. Well, in case you missed it, the penultimate episode of Reacher dropped on Amazon Prime this past Wednesday. One more episode to go on September 16th. And the eight episode fourth season is done. But don't forget, his partner, Neely, Frances Neely, she has her own show, and that will begin on September 16th. So as Reacher ends, Neely begins, and you don't have to wait a week for her shows. All eight of those episodes will drop on September 16th. Again, it's on Amazon Prime.
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4: 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He drives this.
2: 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Eugenio Suarez puts the Reds on top.
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1: The names of those killed read at the 9/11 Memorial and Museum in New York City as the nation marks the grim anniversary of those terror attacks. A ceremony also held in Shanksville, Pennsylvania.
3: Dedicate yourself to never forget. Define that spirit in the world around you each and every day. May God bless the memories of the 40 souls we lost.
1: Pennsylvania Governor Josh Shapiro, President Trump speaking at a third ceremony at the Pentagon. Enforcement agencies bolstering security at Jewish facilities as the high holidays begin.
4: Rosh Hashanah begins at sunset Friday and ends at nightfall on Sunday, meaning head of the year. In Hebrew, it celebrates the Jewish New Year and is the start of a 10-day period of repentance and reflection.
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5: Here's your forecast for Classic Hits WKYH. For the overnight hours, we'll see mostly cloudy skies. Lows will be in the upper 60s. For Saturday, we'll see mostly cloudy skies. Chances of showers and thunderstorms throughout the day. Highs will be in the lower 80s. And then for Saturday night, we'll see chances of showers overnight as well. Lows will be in the mid 60s. That's your forecast for Classic Hits 99.3 WKYH.
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0: Here's your forecast for Classic Hits WKYH. For the overnight hours, we'll see mostly cloudy skies. Lows will be in the upper 60s. For Saturday, we'll see mostly cloudy skies. Chances of showers and thunderstorms throughout the day. Highs will be in the lower 80s. And then for Saturday night, we'll see chances of showers overnight as well. Lows will be in the mid-60s. That's your forecast for Classic Hits, 99.3 WKYH.
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0: Get back to where you once belong. Those are Beatles with Billy Preston, and I'm Ken Cocker. Well, Billy Gibbons is the only member of ZZ Top that remains alive today, but both his bandmates have told him before they passed that they wanted him to continue with the band, and he says he will do that as long as he's around. ZZ Top will continue to tour. We got a song by them coming right up.
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1: Fox News, I'm John Saucier. Americans gathering in Shanksville, Pennsylvania on the 25th anniversary of the 9/11 terrorist attacks at the Flight 93 Memorial Site, where 40 passengers helped take down four hijackers on a flight that was believed to be heading towards the nation's

0: AYH. For the overnight hours, we'll see mostly cloudy skies. Lows will be in the upper 60s. For Saturday, we'll see mostly cloudy skies. Chances of showers and thunderstorms throughout the day. Highs will be in the lower 80s. And then for Saturday night, we'll see chances of showers overnight as well. Lows will be in the mid-60s. That's your forecast for Classic Hits, 99.3 WKYH.
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